0: The Mississippi River Suite by Ferdy Groffé, ending with Mardi Gras in New Orleans. That was the Florida Orchestra in concert from April 11th, 2026 at the Mahaffey Theater in St. Petersburg, led by resident conductor Chelsea Gallo. I'm Joe Getz, and you're listening to the Florida Orchestra in concert on Classical WSMR. Up next on this highly enjoyable concert is the North American premiere of a brand new concerto for an instrument that doesn't get a lot of concerto attention. And it's not just for one of those instruments, but for three of them. It's called Tribones, a concerto for three trombones by the French trumpeter and composer Thierry Ken. Fellow Frenchman and Florida Orchestra principal trombone Joël Vaïs explains how this concerto came to be.
1: So 2 years ago, I was in France trying to sell another trombone concerto by the same composer that I have the chance to perform with the Florida Orchestra as the world premiere. And I tried to play the French premiere, which doesn't happen yet for the moment. I tried to convince the director of the Orchestre National du Capitole de Toulouse to program the contrast concerto. He said, Joe, you know, in France, we have two principal in each orchestra. So if we invite another guest trombone player, the people from the orchestra are going to be a little bit upset or jealous. Said, that's so bad, yeah, but you know, the piece is so good. And I tried to convince him, tried to push. And he said, I'm sorry, Joe. And I can, and we have also this new subscription where we bringing the solist from the orchestra in front of the scene. So that's going to be too many trombones. I said, yeah, but we have to do something together. And suddenly we said, why not ask Thierry to compose a triple concerto for three solo trombones? And we look at each other and say, oh my God, that's great. So we called Thierry, he was immediately on board, and 2 years later, here we are for the US premiere, and I have the chance to perform the world premiere last year in Toulouse, and people love the piece, so I'm sure you're going to love it tonight also.
0: That's Joël Vaïs, principal trombone of the Florida Orchestra, and one of tonight's soloists for Tribones, a new concerto for three trombones by Thierry Ken. He's joined by his Florida Orchestra colleague Ross Holcomb, associate principal, and guest trombonist Amanda Stewart, associate principal of the St. Louis Symphony Orchestra. Chelsea Gallo conducts the Florida Orchestra in concert in the North American premiere of Tribones by Thierry Ken.

0: The North American premiere of Tribones, a concerto for three trombones by French composer and brass player Thierry Camp. Florida Orchestra Principal Trombone Joel Vallis, Associate Principal Trombone Ross Holcomb, and guest Amanda Stewart from the St. Louis Symphony Orchestra, where she is Assistant Principal, were the soloists, joined by their colleagues in the Florida Orchestra led by resident conductor Chelsea Gallo. Planning an encore with three soloists can be tough, but thankfully this trombone trio got one ready, courtesy of the same composer of the concerto we just heard. Ross Holcomb gives us an introduction.
1: Thank you all so much for that wonderful warm reception for this U.S. premiere. It seems like you enjoyed it, so we're very happy for that. Yes. And I'd like to speak for Joel and myself for just a second to say thank you so much to Amanda for coming down to join us for this. Joel and I both think the world of her playing, and we're very lucky to have her here in Tampa Bay this week. So we do have, yes, a little, in the tradition of TFO, a little mystery piece for you all, which comes in the form of a trombone encore. And we asked Terry Kahls, the composer of the Tribones Concerto, if he would write just a little trio for Joel and Amanda and me. And so he came up with this wonderful little short waltz for three bones. And Joel being from France and Amanda and I being from the US, he decided to be a little bit cheeky with it, and he cleverly hid in the middle section two small quotes from the Star Spangled Banner and one small quote from the French national anthem. So, and they are very small, so if you don't hear them, you might have to come tomorrow and check it out one more time. But I promise they're there. So this is by the same composer as the Tribones Concerto, Waltz for Three Bones by Thierry Kahls.

0: A waltz for three trombones by Thierry Kahn, played by tonight's triumphant trio of tried-and-true trombonists, Joelle Vaiss, Ross Holcomb, and Amanda Stewart. The three of them enjoying a rousing applause at the Mahaffey Theater in St. Petersburg. 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I'm Joe Getz, and tonight we're enjoying a Florida Orchestra concert from April 11th, 2026, led by resident conductor Chelsea Gallo. After an adventurous first half, we return to the more conventional canon in the form of Beethoven's Sunny Seventh Symphony. Although, despite the music's optimism, Chelsea Gallo warned the audience that the relative happiness that you hear in this piece belies the pain Beethoven felt so acutely throughout his life.
1: How many of you know about the immortal beloved love letter? Oh, my friends, you are missing out on one of the greatest love letters ever written. And I bring it up because he wrote it in 1812, the summer of 1812 in Czech, and Beethoven knew so much about so many different human emotions. He gives us the entire spectrum within this symphony. And one thing that he says within the love letter is this: you have to keep going. We have to keep going. It's a beautiful sentiment because anyone who knows the output of Beethoven with his nine symphonies knows that they function almost as chapters to his entire life. Chapter 1 and 2 deal with his oncoming deafness. 3, 5, and 7, with that search for a hero to alleviate this suffering, this constant suffering that he's feeling. And of course, the Ninth Symphony, this wonderful, virtuosic, victorious finale to his output. I do want to share with you one thing that Beethoven said when he was preparing for what would have been his second opera. He was studying Bacchus, the god of wine and celebration, and he wrote about himself, "I am Bacchus, appointed to give humanity wine to drown its sorrows. He who derives the secrets from my music is delivered from the misery that haunts the world." As journeyistic and as looking forward to the future as he was, he knew that there was deep sorrow within every moment. I don't say that to bum you out, but please enjoy this journey through the Seventh Symphony as we find a beautiful victory at the end of it to celebrate with Beethoven himself. Thank you.
0: Beethoven's Symphony No. 7 in A Major. Chelsea Gallo leads the Florida Orchestra in concert from April 11th, 2026 at the Mahaffey Theater in St. Petersburg on Classical WSMR.

Beethoven's Symphony No. 7 in A Major, live in concert with the Florida Orchestra, led by resident conductor Chelsea Gallo. That concert was from April 11th, 2026, at the Mahaffey Theater in St. Petersburg. That concludes this week's broadcast from the Florida Orchestra on Classical WSMR. As I say at the end of all of these, thank you so much to the orchestra and its musicians for allowing us to share their music with you. These concerts were engineered by Morris Sound Recording. Special thanks to Tom Morris, Jim Morris, Dallas Clark, and Aaron West. I'm Joe Getz, and only two more weeks remain in our series of broadcasts from the Florida Orchestra's last season. Next week, some more Beethoven comes our way in his third piano concerto, and we'll head to the Great White North with Finnish composers Eino Juhani Rautavaara and Jean Sibelius. Thanks for listening, and have a great rest of your evening, and keep it right here to Classical WSMR.

Hope you enjoyed Joe Getz taking you on a little musical adventure with the Florida Orchestra. World-class performances right here in our backyard. Hear the next chapter at 8 p.m. next Tuesday, only on Classical WSMR. I'm Thea Lobo, and there's more great music on the way, so don't go anywhere. Some American theater music is coming up in 17 minutes, and at the moment, you'll hear some of Mozart's chamber music. This is the Quintet for Horn and Strings in E-flat by Mozart, performed by horn soloist Hermann Baumann, violinist Carl Susk, violist Dietmar Hallmann, violist Olaf Hallmann, and cellist Jörn Jakob Timm, here on Florida's classical music station, WSMR.

That was Wolfgang Amadeus Mozart's Quintet for Horn and Strings in E-flat, featuring horn soloist Hermann Baumann on Florida's classical music station, WSMR. Thanks so much for tuning in. I'm Thea Lobo. An old vehicle can have one more encore. 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And thanks. Next is the interlude from Music for the Theater by Aaron Copland. Andrew Litton conducts the Dallas Symphony Orchestra.

0: Hi, this is Don Tillman, Ridge Manor, Florida, and I love listening to WSMR and all the nice soothing classical music. It's such a relief in this hectic world today, so I'm listening less to news and more to classical WSMR, and I appreciate your 24-hour service. Thank you. Bye.
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That is the Bronx Arts Ensemble with an octet by Max Brook. 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Well, good morning. It's 6 o'clock. I'm Mark Michaud. Thank you for starting the morning here with Florida's classical music station. It's October 14th, which is National Dessert Day. How about some apple pie for breakfast? You can work on that while enjoying this morning's sunrise serenade. Every morning at 6, you can get fuel for the day by enjoying a major work here on WSMR. And today, you're about to hear the first symphony by Camille Saint-Saëns. Camille was still a teenager when he whipped up this piece. And even though it's called his first symphony, it's actually not the first one he created. There was a symphony he wrote 3 years earlier when he would have been just 15 years old. Now, that symphony was never published in his lifetime. Well, Saint-Saëns had a long career in music. His first recital was when he was just 10, and he lived to be 86, and he composed music right up to the end. So he had an amazing 75-year career. Now, here's the first of his five symphonies. The Camille Saint-Saëns Symphony No. 1 is today's Sunrise Serenade on WSMR. And here's Jean Martineau conducting the French National Radio Orchestra.

The Symphony No. 1 by Camille Saint-Saëns. Jean Martinon led the French National Radio Orchestra with the Sunrise Serenade, something that happens every morning at 6 on WSMR. Tomorrow, you'll start the day with a big work by Peter Tchaikovsky, his Serenade No. 3. Now, you'll hear a timeless melody from Puccini's Johnny Schicchi ahead. And up next, an oboe concerto by Ludwig August Lebrun. Experience the Dali After Dark at Sueños de Dali, where the museum transforms for a dazzling evening of art, entertainment, and surreal glamour, Saturday, October 24th, in support of the Dali Museum. Tickets at thedali.org/sueños. 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Well, Ludwig Lebrun was a remarkable oboe player, and he created some great music for his instrument. Here's his Oboe Concerto No. 5, and this is Heinz Holliger playing oboe with Thomas Fury and the Camerata Bern on Classical WSMR.

You just heard Heinz Holliger playing oboe with Thomas Fury and the Camerata Bern, and that was the Oboe Concerto No. 5 by Ludwig August Lebrun on Classical WSMR. Hey, it feels wonderful outside this morning. Might be worth opening the windows for a little bit and airing the place out. Humidity is down again today, and you can expect lots of sun, highs in the 80s, and for the third day in a row, no real chance of rain. Now, there's one of Puccini's melodies just ahead. 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Now, here's an orchestrated arrangement of one of opera's most beautiful arias. Here's Barry Wordsworth, the BBC Concert Orchestra, with O Mio Babbino Caro from Johnny Schicchi by Puccini on WSMR.

Barry Wordsworth and the BBC Concert Orchestra, and you just heard the orchestrated version of O Mio Bambino Caro by Puccini from his opera Johnny Skeeky. Well, thanks for starting the morning with Classical WSMR. Tickets are available for the Sarasota Concert Association's Great Performer Series featuring violinist Midori, the Orpheus Chamber Orchestra, and the Cleveland Orchestra. And to kick off the holidays, Chanticleer comes to Sarasota this December. Tickets and details are at scasarasota.org. 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Well, good morning. You've already made it to Wednesday. The week's moving along nicely so far. I'm Mark Michaud. Thanks for starting the day with Florida's classical music station. Now, here's some piano music that might be a musical discovery for you. It's by one of Beethoven's closest friends, Count Moritz von Lichnowsky's Seven Variations About a Theme by Paisiello. The theme is a melody from Giovanni Paisiello's opera La Molinara. And here's pianist Werner Genui on Classical WSMR.

You heard pianist Werner Gernewitz with the 7 variations for piano about a theme by Paisiello by Beethoven's friend Count Moritz von Lichnowsky on Classical WSMR. There is a variety of music ahead of you this morning to get the day started with WSMR, a timeless melody by Claudio Monteverdi before 8 o'clock. You'll hear some Mexican classical music by Jose Pablo Moncayo Garcia, and next, an orchestral showpiece by Antonin Dvorak. The Sarasota Ballet launches its 2026-2027 season with Program 1, featuring the company premiere of Gemma Bond's Manor, Sir Frederick Ashton's Divertissement, and Dominic Walsh's Wolfgang for Webb, October 23rd through the 25th at the FSU Center. 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Well, here's a little musical motivation to get you ready for the day. Christoph Ondaatje leads the Cleveland Orchestra with Antonin Dvorak's Scherzo Capriccioso on Classical WSMR.

There's Antonin Dvorak's Scherzo Capriccioso, and you heard Christoph von Dohnányi conducting the Cleveland Orchestra on Classical WSMR 89.1 and 103.9. Did you get to hear the Florida Orchestra concert from last season on WSMR last night? It was another solid performance from the orchestra. Now, Joe Getz has a couple of more concerts up his sleeve for you. He'll host another Florida Orchestra concert next Tuesday night at 8 on WSMR. Now, up next, there's a little morning brass, courtesy Antonio Rossetti. 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This is František Longvál playing horn with Libor Peszek and the Prague Symphony Orchestra. And here's the Horn Concerto No. 2 by Antonio Rossetti on Classical WSMR.

That's the second horn concerto by Antonio Rossetti, with František Longvile playing horn, along with Libor Pešek conducting the Prague Symphony Orchestra on Classical WSMR. You'll be hearing classical music from Mexico next. It's the biggest hit of José Pablo Moncayo García coming right up. Senior Friendship Centers presents the Venice Lights of Friendship Luncheon, honoring ABC7's Linda Carson with the Shining Light Award for her commitment to older adults, November 4th at the Venice Yacht Club. 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Artist Series Concerts presents the Synchrony Quartet at First Presbyterian Church in Sarasota. The Chicago-based saxophone quartet's program includes works by Caroline Shaw, Anton Webern, Astor Piazzolla, and more. A reception follows October 18th at 4 p.m. Tickets at artistseriesconcerts.org. Well, here in the U.S., the Star Spangled Banner is our national anthem, but for some people, America the Beautiful runs a close second. Well, some folks call this

You just heard Huapango by Jose Pablo Moncayo Garcia on WSMR with Kenneth Klein and the Mexico National Symphony Orchestra. Well, National Hispanic Heritage Month wraps up tomorrow, and you still have a day to listen to WSMR's special playlist, Shades of Iberia, filled with classical Spanish treasures at WSMR.org today. If you have a Spotify account, you can actually save the playlist to your Spotify and keep the playlist as long as you want. Well, here is a beautiful love duet from Claudio Monteverdi's opera, The Coronation of Poppea. People first started loving this melody almost 400 years ago, so calling this timeless music is not an understatement. Here's Joshua Bell playing violin with Michael Stern and the Academy of St. Martin in the Fields.

That's Por ti miro, or I behold you, from the Coronation of Poppea, the opera by Claudio Monteverdi. And that was Joshua Bell playing violin with Michael Stern and the Academy of St. Martin in the Fields. 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Good morning. I'm Mark Michaud, and if you need something to help engage the brain this morning, here's a good supplement to the cup of coffee. This is the Triumphal March from Edward Elgar's cantata Caractacus. And this is a classic performance with Yehudi Menuhin conducting the Royal Philharmonic Orchestra.

0: The triumphal march from Edward Elgar's Cantata Caractacus with Yehudi Menuhin and the Royal Philharmonic Orchestra on classical WSMR. Now, Yehudi recorded that with the Royal Philharmonic in the early 1990s. They released an album of Edward Elgar's music. And that's not the only orchestral work you'll hear on the ride in today. You're about 10 minutes from listening to the Third Symphony by Franz Schubert. And you'll be hearing some Handel before 9 o'clock. 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
0: Well, thank you for listening to Classical WSMR this morning at 89.1, 103.9, or online at wsmr.org. Here's a piece that puts the clarinet in the spotlight. David Schifrin's playing clarinet with the Chamber Music Society of Lincoln Center. And here's the introduction theme and variations for clarinet and string quartet by Carl Maria von Weber.

You just heard the introduction theme and variations for clarinet and string quartet by Carl Maria von Weber. And David Schifrin was playing clarinet there with the Chamber Music Society of Lincoln Center on classical WSMR. Hey, how about a symphony to energize Wednesday morning? You'll hear one of Schubert's best just ahead. The air feels wonderful this morning. Temperatures are pretty cool. The humidity is still down. Could you get used to this? There are no rain chances in today's forecast either. That's what, the third day in a row now? So get out and enjoy the day if you can. And get ready for the third annual 2026 Living Arts Festival presented by Sarasota Rising. You can experience all of the area arts organizations on the Cultural Coast from November 8th through the 15th. A full list of participants, tickets, and festival information is at sarasotarising.org. 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Now, this is Sir Neville Mariner conducting the Academy of St. Martin in the Fields, and here's the Third Symphony by Franz Schubert on classical WSMR.

The Symphony No. 3 by Franz Schubert, and you heard Sir Neville Mariner leading the Academy of St. Martin in the Fields on Classical WSMR. Now, Theolobo has another amazing symphony to share with you for the evening masterwork tonight on WSMR. She's going to be featuring the Final Symphony by Brahms. You can hear his Symphony No. 4 at 7 o'clock. Now, there's nothing on TV that comes close to the excitement of that symphony. Now, next, get ready to dance with Andrew Lawrence King and the Harp Consort. Big Waters Land Trust invites you to their party in paradise at the Bay Preserve in Osprey. 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The Florida Orchestra presents Scheherazade, a quick-thinking heroine survives night after night by spinning fantastic tales, and you can hear her voice come alive in the violin. Michael Francis conducts Rimsky-Korsakov's colorful musical adventure October 16th at Ruth Eckert Hall and October 17th at Mahaffey Theater this weekend. Tickets at floridaorchestra.org. Now, here are three dances for the harp by the Spanish composer Lucas Ruiz de Rebaez. And this is Andrew Lawrence King leading the Harp Consort on WSMR.

0: Peter Lawrence King and the Harp Concert with three dances by Lucas Ruiz de Rabaez. Now just ahead on Classical WSMR, you'll hear an overture by Handel.
1: Concierto is the program that celebrates the rich contributions of Spanish and Latin American classical musicians. Next time, Mexican-born conductor Eduardo Mata leads the Dallas Symphony in selections by Zoltán Kodály and Prokofiev, and Argentine pianist Bruno Leonardo Gelber plays Beethoven. That and more coming up on Concierto.
0: 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Well, here's the overture to Handel's ode, Alexander's Feast, which was subtitled The Power of Music. And this is John Elliott Gardner conducting the English Baroque Soloists.

The Alexander's Feast Overture by George Frideric Handel with John Elliott Gardner and the English Baroque Soloists. 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Good morning, I'm Mark Michaud. If this is one of those mornings where you're having a tough time getting things done on time, well, here's a little musical motivation for you. This is the Strauss Jr. Accelerations Waltz. Josef Krips conducts the Vienna Philharmonic on WSMR.

That's the Johann Strauss Jr. Accelerations Waltz, and you heard Joseph Cripps conducting the Vienna Philharmonic on Classical WSMR 89.1 and 103.9. You'll be hearing music by Vasily Kalinnikov this morning, along with one of the Ancient Airs and Dances suites by Ottorino Respighi. Up next, get ready to discover classical music from Cambodia on Florida's classical music station. Oslo represents Singin' in the Rain, directed by Josh Rhodes of Jesus Christ Superstar. Hollywood, 1927. Silent film star Don Lockwood falls for an aspiring actress, but his screechy-voiced co-star plots to ruin it. November 18th through January 2nd. Tickets at oslorep.org. 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And thank you. Well, now here's music by a woman who was a well-known child folk music singer in Cambodia in the early 2000s. She grew up and studied in America at the New England Conservatory and Cambridge. Now she incorporates her Cambodian musical roots in her melodies. And here's a guitar piece by Bosba Pan that she calls The Sun Also Rises. And here's guitarist Jamie Monk on WSMR.

Well, how's that for a little musical discovery? Guitarist Jamie Monk played The Sun Also Rises by Cambodian composer Bosba Pan. And it's a piece that Jamie actually commissioned from Bosba. The two of them met in 2018, and this piece came together a couple of years after that. Now, up next, you'll hear some ancient melodies that Ottorino Respighi put together in a suite of ancient airs and dances on Florida's classical music station, WSMR. 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Sarasota Opera presents their fall season, featuring Humperdinck's Hansel and Gretel and the Sarasota Youth Opera performing Peter's Rutabaga Country at the Sarasota Opera House. Now, these fall operas launch their 2026 main stage season, October 30th through November 14th. Tickets at sarasotaopera.org. Now, this is the conductorless Orpheus Chamber Orchestra on classical WSMR. And here's the Ancient Airs and Dances Suite No. 3 by Ottorino Respighi.

0: 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Hey, do you have any lunch plans for today? 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Joe Getz will be featuring a divertimento for winds for today's midday Mozart at noontime. Now, up next, it's Vasily Kalinikov's music.
1: 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I'm Frank Dominguez. 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
0: 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Now, this is the overture that Vasily Kalinikov created for a play called Tsar Boris. And this is Nema Yervi conducting the Scottish National Orchestra here on Florida's classical music station.

Vasily Kalinnikov's Tsar Boris Overture with Naima Yervi conducting the Scottish National Orchestra. Well, you're listening to WSMR 89.1 Sarasota and WUSF 89.7 HD2 Tampa, broadcasting from the Ernie and Eliza Kretzmer studio at the University of South Florida. Well, good morning, I'm Mark Michaud, and if you're looking for music with lots of feeling in it, here's a pretty expressive piece for cello and orchestra by Gabriel Fauré. This is the Elegy by Fauré. And here's F.A. Baltajagil playing cello, joining Ludovic Morlot and the Seattle Symphony Orchestra.

There's the Elegy by Gabriel Fauré with Ludovic Morlot leading the Seattle Symphony Orchestra, featuring cellist F.A. Baltigeagil. And in case you're wondering, yeah, it took several rounds of practice to get that name out right. There are a couple of powerful pieces ahead before 11 o'clock this morning on Classical WSMR. You'll hear Johann Sebastian Bach's Second Keyboard Concerto before 11. And up next, get ready to enjoy the Fifth Symphony by Sibelius here on Florida's Classical Music Station. Kick off the Ringling's new season under the stars with Night of Wonder in the Museum of Art Courtyard. Dance to acclaimed Cuban vocalist Jose Pepito Gomez and La Royal Orquesta, and experience a first look at the new season with food, drinks, and music October 16th. 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Well, here's a symphony that the Finnish government actually asked Jean Sibelius to compose for his own birthday, his 50th birthday celebration. Finland even made Sibelius' 50th birthday a national holiday. And, Sibelius had to work for his birthday. He led the orchestra in the first performance of this piece. Here's the Symphony No. 5 by Sibelius. And Simon Rattle conducts the City of Birmingham Symphony in this performance on WSMR.

That's the Symphony No. 5 by Jean Sibelius with Simon Rattle and the City of Birmingham Symphony on Florida's classical music station, WSMR. You'll be hearing the second keyboard concerto by Johann Sebastian Bach up next on Florida's classical music station. Senior Friendship Center's hosts Aging Proudly in partnership with Project Pride, SRQ, and CAN Community Health. 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Well, tickets are now available for the Sarasota Concert Association's Great Performers Series, featuring violinist Midori, the Orpheus Chamber Orchestra, and the Cleveland Orchestra. And to kick off the holidays, Chanticleer comes to Sarasota this December. Tickets and details are at scasarasota.org. Well, some of the melodies in this piece by Bach came from his church cantatas. He took a few twists and turns with the music and created this keyboard concerto number 2. And here's pianist Andras Schiff with the Chamber Orchestra of Europe on Florida's classical music station WSMR at 89.1 and 103.9.

Johann Sebastian Bach's Keyboard Concerto No. 2. Andras Schiff played piano with the Chamber Orchestra of Europe. 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Good morning, I'm Mark Michaud. It probably shouldn't come as a big surprise that bullfighters traditionally say a prayer to God before they go out into the bullring. You can hardly blame them for that. Joaquin Turina captures the spirit of those prayers here in this piece of music. Here's his bullfighter's prayer, and this is I Solisti Italiani.

You just heard The Bullfighter's Prayer by Joaquin Turina, and that was Isolisti Italiani, the Italian soloists on Classical WSMR 89.1 and 103.9. You'll hear some Bernstein this morning. There's music from West Side Story ahead before today's Midday Mozart at noon. There's also some chamber music from C.P.E. Bach on the way. 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And here's a performance from back in the day. This is Fritz Reiner conducting the Chicago Symphony Orchestra on WSMR.

That's the Coalas Brugnon Overture by Dmitri Kabalevsky, and you heard Fritz Reiner leading the Chicago Symphony Orchestra on Classical WSMR 89.1 and 103.9. You'll be hearing some chamber music by C.P.E. Bach up next from an ensemble with a pretty unique name, Les Coucous Bénévoles. Join Sarasota County Libraries for Off the Page, a month-long celebration this November, featuring best-selling authors, book signings, writing workshops, and more. You can hear from Kate Quinn, author of The Alice Network. For information, visit offthepagefl.org. The Bishop Museum of Science and Nature in Bradenton presents Pristine Seas, Bringing the Ocean Back. Now, this photo exhibition from National Geographic shows more than a decade of global expeditions to document and protect the ocean so it can heal, rebound, and regenerate. On view now through December 13th. Tickets at bishopscience.org. Well, here's an ensemble that calls themselves Les Coucous Bénévoles, which translates to the benevolent cuckoos or the friendly cuckoos. That name comes from actually one of the harpsichord pieces by François Couperin. And here's Les Coucous Bénévoles with a trio sonata number 1 for flute and viola by Carl Philipp Emanuel Bach on WSMR.

0: You just heard the ensemble called Les Cuckoos Bénévoles with the Trio Sonata No. 1 by Carl Philipp Emanuel Bach on classical WSMR 89.1 and 103.9. Stay here and enjoy the symphonic dances Leonard Bernstein created for his musical-turned-movie West Side Story, the brilliant reimagination of Shakespeare's Romeo and Juliet set in 1950s New York City. It's up next.
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0: I'm Mark Michaud, looking forward to being back in with the Sunrise Serenade to start things off at 6 in the morning tomorrow. Have a great rest of the day. Joe Getz has Midday Mozart coming up. First, here's a performance from the Florida Orchestra, led here by Yaqia Leng. And these are the symphonic dances from Leonard Bernstein's West Side Story on Classical WSMR.

The Symphonic Dances from West Side Story by Leonard Bernstein, and Yaqia Ling led the Florida Orchestra here on Florida's classical music station, WSMR 89.1 Sarasota, WUSF 89.7 HD2 Tampa, broadcasting from the Ernie and Aliza Kretzmer studio at the University of South Florida. It's Wednesday. We're almost halfway through the week when we actually, I guess now that it's midday, I guess we are technically halfway through the week. How about that? I'm Joe Getz. Midday Mozart coming up in just a few moments. We'll hear some music of Puccini, Brahms, and Robert Schumann's beautiful piano concerto coming up a little bit later on. It's a divertimento for winds today by Mozart, for Midday Mozart, and here is the Danzi Quintet led by Franz Wester.

A divertimento for winds by Mozart, played there by the Donizetti Quintet, conducted by Franz Wester, here on Classical WSMR for our Midday Mozart today. The Sarasota Ballet launches its 2026-2027 season with Program 1, featuring the company premiere of Gemma Bond's Manor, Sir Frederick Ashton's Divertissement, and Dominic Walsh's Wolfgang for Webb, October 23rd through the 25th at the FSU Center. Tickets at sarasotaballet.org. Hey, that old vehicle can still have one more encore left in it, and during Cartober, donate it to Classical WSMR and help keep exceptional classical music available across the Suncoast. Pickup's free. 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Puccini for us next, just a little bit here, this intermezzo from his opera Manon Lescaut, played by the Philharmonia Orchestra, led by Giuseppe Sinopoli.

An intermezzo from Puccini's opera Manon Lescaut. Giuseppe Sinopoli led the Philharmonia Orchestra here on WSMR, where we have support from you and from Seitenbacher. 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That's S-E-I-T-E-N-B-A-C-H-E-R, Seitenbacher. So to come this hour, Robert Schumann's Piano Concerto in A Minor, and looking ahead to our 1 o'clock hour this afternoon, Beethoven and his Mighty Fifth Symphony, some violin music of Fritz Kreisler, and much, much more. Here's Brahms and his most famous Hungarian dance, the fifth one in G minor, played here by the Quebec Symphony, led by Yoav Talmi.

Johannes Brahms' Hungarian Dance in G minor, played there by the Quebec Symphony led by Yoav Talmy here on WSMR. 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You can help by joining them to support higher education on Friday, October 30th at Michael's on East in Sarasota. Tickets at scf-foundation.org. I'm Joe Getz. Thanks for tuning in here to Classical WSMR with one of the great piano concertos next, written by a man who practically destroyed his hands trying to be a better pianist. Robert Schumann famously created this crazy system of little weights and pulleys and straps for his fingers, thinking that if he actually did weighted exercises like that with his fingers, he would become a better pianist. Well, it turns out it basically destroyed his hands. But his wife, Clara, ended up playing most of the great piano music he wrote after that, including premiering Robert Schumann's Piano Concerto in A minor. Here it is, played by Alfred Brendel and the London Symphony, led by Claudio Abbado.

Pianist Alfred Brendel and the London Symphony led by Claudio Abbado and the Piano Concerto in A Minor by Robert Schumann. Here on WSMR, we are 89.1 Sarasota, WUSF 89.7 HD2, and 103.9 W280 DW Tampa, broadcasting from the University of South Florida. 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Coming up this hour, Beethoven's Fifth Symphony, one of the most famous symphonic openings, maybe the most famous of all time, coming up in a little over 20 minutes. Elgar, though, getting our 1 o'clock hour started, and his Froissart concert overture. Here's Leonard Slatkin leading the London Philharmonic.

Edward Elgar's Froissart Concert Overture. That was the London Philharmonic led by Leonard Slatkin here on Classical WSMR. Big Waters Land Trust invites you to their Party in Paradise at the Bay Preserve in Osprey. Step into the living landscape and experience Bay Preserve in a whole new way as they celebrate renewal and resilience of the places they protect now and forever. Saturday, November 14th at 6 p.m., tickets at bigwaterslandtrust.org. The Exchange has been a Sarasota community tradition since 1962. This nonprofit consignment shop supports the local visual and performing arts of Sarasota and Manatee counties with grants and scholarships that have a direct impact in both communities. More information on how you can volunteer, donate, and shop is at sarasotawex.com. Nigel Kennedy playing the violin here with pianist John Lenihan in this Preludium and Allegro by Fritz Kreisler.

0: Fritz Kreisler's Preludium and Allegro with violinist Nigel Kennedy and pianist John Lenihan here on Classical WSMR.
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0: That's WUSF's jazzman Warren Buckles. Those are some great sessions. Check him out, WUSF.org. I'm Joe Getz. Thanks for being with me here on Classical WSMR with some Vivaldi, Schubert, Grieg, and more ahead in our 2 o'clock hour. To get us there, maybe one of the most famous symphonies ever written, and certainly the most famous of all symphonic openings, Beethoven's Symphony No. 5. Even if you don't know classical music, you know these opening notes. Here's Christian Thielmann leading the Philharmonia Orchestra here on WSMR.

Ludwig van Beethoven's Symphony No. 5. That was the Philharmonia Orchestra led by Christian Thielmann on Classical WSMR. We are WSMR 89.1 Sarasota, WUSF 89.7 HD2 Tampa, broadcasting from the University of South Florida at 2 o'clock on a Wednesday afternoon. I'm Joe Getz, glad to be with you up till 5 here on this Wednesday. On the way this hour, some festivities by American composer Peter Boyer, an unusual combination of instruments that also includes a guitar and a quartet by Schubert on the way, and music from Edvard Grieg's Peer Gynt a little bit later on. Here's a concerto for two cellos by Antonio Vivaldi. Yo-Yo Ma playing a Baroque cello. He does not often play a Baroque cello, but he does in this recording. He's joined by cellist Jonathan Manson and their friends with the Amsterdam Baroque Orchestra, led by Ton Koopman, here on Classical WSMR.

A concerto for two cellos by Antonio Vivaldi. Yo-Yo Ma and Jonathan Manson were the cellists, with Toon Koopman leading the Amsterdam Baroque Orchestra. It's about 10 minutes after 2 o'clock, and imagine you want to make a difference in your community, but you don't know where to start. The Community Foundation of Sarasota County has the insights and guidance to help. 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The Florida Orchestra presents Scheherazade, a quick-thinking heroine survives night after night by spinning fantastic tales. And you can hear her voice come alive in the violin. Michael Francis conducts Rimsky-Korsakov's colorful musical adventure October 16th at Ruth Eckert Hall and October 17th at Mahaffey Theater. Tickets at floridaorchestra.org. Music by the American composer Peter Boyer next, who's known for writing some pretty big orchestral works, not necessarily long, just big. And here's one of them, Peter Boyer leading the London Philharmonic in his Festivities.

Festivities by Peter Boyer, and that was Peter Boyer leading the London Philharmonic here on WSMR. 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This event is focused on the children and families whose lives have been affected by foster care and trauma. And it helps give a child something every child deserves, hope for tomorrow. November 19th at the Aura in Sarasota. Learn more at allstarchildren.org. Well, here's kind of an unusual piece of chamber music by Franz Schubert, a guitar quartet, guitar, flute, viola, and cello. Here is guitarist Jeroen Zolscher, Wolfgang Schultz playing the flute, Wolfgang Christ, viola, with cellist Georg Faust.

0: guitarist Jöran Zulcher, flutist Wolfgang Schultz, violist Wolfram Kriest, and Georg Faust playing the cello, a most unusual combination of instruments in that quartet by Franz Schubert here on Classical WSMR.
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0: Thanks for being with us here on WSMR. I'm Joe Getz. Coming up closer to 3 o'clock right now. It's about 2:43 here on this Wednesday afternoon. In our next hour, Wine, Women, and Song, a waltz by Johann Strauss Jr., one of his more famous ones, one of Joseph Haydn's very underrated piano sonatas. I feel like his piano sonatas fly under the radar a little bit compared to those of, say, Beethoven and Mozart. But we're going to hear an absolutely gorgeous one coming up in our 3 o'clock hour. And Carl Maria von Weber, not so well known for his symphonies. He only wrote 2, and we'll hear number 2 coming up in our 3 o'clock hour as well. Wrapping up this hour with the first suite of music from Edvard Grieg's Peer Gynt, beginning with Morning Mood, ending within the Hall of the Mountain King. Here is the San Francisco Symphony led by Herbert Blomstedt.

In the Hall of the Mountain King, always a great time, the way Edvard Grieg chose to end the first suite of music that he wrote for the play Peer Gynt. Herbert Blomstedt led the San Francisco Symphony here on WSMR. 3 o'clock here on a Wednesday afternoon. Such a gorgeous day. Boy, we're really lucking out with the weather this week. I was out and about earlier today, and just remarkable how clear the sky was, how pleasant the relatively low humidity was. If you haven't been outside today, get out there and just take a little breath. It'll feel great. This is WSMR 89.1 Sarasota, WUSF 89.7 HD2 Tampa, broadcasting from the Ernie and Aliza Kretzmer studio at the University of South Florida. I'm Joe Goetz, and coming up this hour, Johann Strauss Jr.'s Wine, Women, and Song. We'll hear a piano sonata by Haydn, played by Andrew Rangel, and the second of the only two symphonies by Carl Maria von Weber, a bit later as well. Short work for the clarinet next by Antonio Casimir Cartellieri. This is called Allegro Aperto for clarinet and orchestra with Dieter Klocker and the Czech Philharmonic Chamber Orchestra led by Pavel Prantl.

The Allegro Aperto for Clarinet and Orchestra by Antonio Casimir Cartellieri. Dieter Klocker played the clarinet. Pavel Prontl led the Czech Philharmonic Chamber Orchestra. 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Oslo Rep presents Singin' in the Rain, directed by Josh Rhodes of Jesus Christ Superstar. Hollywood 1921, silent film star Don Lockwood falls for an aspiring actress, but his screechy-voiced co-star plots to ruin it. November 18th through January 2nd, tickets at oslorep.org. Still on the way this hour, one of the highly underrated, in my opinion, piano sonatas by Joseph Haydn. We know his symphonies, his string quartets, but Haydn wrote over 6 sonatas for the piano as well, and we'll hear one of them coming up in about 8 or 9 minutes. Before that, one of the very famous waltzes of Johann Strauss Jr. This one is Wine, Women, and Song, with Franz Bauer Teussel leading the Vienna Folk Opera Orchestra.

Franz Bauer-Teussel led the Vienna Folk Opera Orchestra in Wine, Women, and Song by Johann Strauss Jr. here on WSMR. Tickets are now available for the Sarasota Concert Association's Great Performers Series, featuring violinist Midori, the Orpheus Chamber Orchestra, and the Cleveland Orchestra. And to kick off the holidays, Chanticleer comes to Sarasota this December. Tickets and details are at scasarasota.org. Here's pianist Andrew Rangel in the Piano Sonata No. 59 by Joseph Haydn here on WSMR.

The Piano Sonata No. 59 by Joseph Haydn, played there by Andrew Rangel on WSMR. We are Florida's classical music station here at about 20 minutes before 4 o'clock. Coming up in our next hour, a suite for a couple of horns by Telemann, one of the most famous Hungarian marches. And Antonín Dvořák gives us a little musical party in his Carnival Overture. That and much more ahead in our 4 o'clock hour. Goodwill Minnesota helps people overcome barriers to employment and provides them with training and resources to become self-sufficient. You can learn how you can make a difference at experiencegoodwill.org. Goodwill Minnesota, changing lives through the power of work. Wrapping up this hour with the second of the only two symphonies by Carl Maria von Weber. John Georgiadis leads the Queensland Symphony Orchestra of Australia here on WSMR, taking us up to 4 o'clock.

Carl Maria von Weber's Symphony No. 2 in C major, ending there with just a little warble at the end from the bassoon, trying to get in the last word, albeit quietly. And that was the Queensland Symphony, led by John Georgiadis here on WSMR. The bassoon playing a much bigger role a bit later in our 4 o'clock hour. We'll hear a full-blown concerto for bassoon by Johann Christian Bach on the way in a bit. For now, it is 4 o'clock. I'm Joe Getz, and this is WSMR 89.1 Sarasota, WUSF 89.7 HD2 Tampa, broadcasting from the University of South Florida. Great to have your company here on this Wednesday afternoon, and you know, perhaps classical WSMR accompanies your mornings, your drive here in the afternoon, or the quiet close of the day, or maybe all of it. 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Back to Baroque, kicking off our 4 o'clock hour in this suite for two horns by Telemann, with the Academy of St. Martin in the Fields and horn soloists Hermann Baumann and Timothy Brown.

Horn soloists Hermann Baumann and Timothy Brown with the Academy of St. Martin in the Fields in that Suite for Two Horns by Telemann here on WSMR. Well, later this week, kick off the Ringling's new season Under the Stars with Night of Wonder in the Museum of Art courtyard. Dance to acclaimed Cuban vocalist Jose Pepito Gomez and La Royal Orchestra, and experience a first look at the new season with food, drinks, and music on October 16th. Tickets are at ringling.org. Well, this piece is kind of unofficially the National March of Hungary, and it comes here from Hector Berlioz's The Damnation of Faust, the Rákóczi March. And this piece, very popular, actually one of the Liszt's Hungarian Rhapsodies uses this same march as well. You might recognize it. Here it is, the Rákóczi March, played by the Academy of St. Martin in the Fields, led by Neville Mariner.

Neville Mariner led the Academy of St. Martin in the Fields in the Rakoczy March by Hector Berlioz here on WSMR. I'm Joe Getz. Good to have your company here on this Wednesday afternoon, about 20 minutes after 4 o'clock. Swimming pools, portraits, Yorkshire landscapes, iPad drawings. 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David Hockney, Perspective Should Be Reversed, features over 140 works on view now through February 28th. 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Here's a sonata for flute and harp by Gaetano Donizetti, with Mark Grawels playing the flute and harpist Catherine Michelle.

Flutist Mark Grovels and harpist Catherine Michel in that sonata by Gaetano Donizetti here on WSMR. I'm Joe Getz. Good afternoon. Thanks for being with us here on Florida's Classical Music Station. 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Coming up in the 5 o'clock hour, we unwind with Mahler today. Theolobos got that for you at the top of the hour, and Brahms' Big Fourth Symphony coming up for our evening masterwork tonight at 7. Right now, Dvorak and his Carnival Overture with the New York Philharmonic, led by Zubin Mehta.

0: Music that never fails to make me smile. That was the Carnival Overture by Antonin Dvorak. That was the New York Philharmonic, led by Zubin Mehta, here on WSMR.
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0: Ira Glass will be here in December, but we're thinking about Halloween here on WSMR. And over the next few days, be on the lookout on our website for our brand new Spotify playlist, Haunted Harmonies, featuring a mix of buried treasures and some familiar classics by Mussorgsky, Bach, Danny Elfman, and more. 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I'm Joe Getz, saying goodbye today here with this bassoon concerto by Johann Christian Bach. Josef Vida is the bassoonist. With the Budapest Symphony Orchestra here on WSMR.

George Lea led the Budapest Symphony Orchestra in Johann Christian Bach's Bassoon Concerto in E-flat with bassoon soloist Josef Vajda on Florida's Classical Music Station. This is WSMR 89.1 Sarasota, WUSF 89.7 HD2, and 103.9 W2ADDW Tampa, broadcasting from the University of South Florida, online at WSMR.org. Glad you could tune in this fine Wednesday. I'm Thea Lobo. Fabulous music on the way, so stick around for some high romantic Italian music in less than a half hour. And before that, a classical era cello concerto. First, lose yourself in a little Mahler, WSMR's 5 o'clock unwind. This next selection is a love letter in musical form, Mahler's Adagietto from his 5th symphony. He had recently fallen in love with Alma when he met her at a party, but they weren't yet close. Supposedly, he sent the handwritten manuscript of this movement, and she replied that her answer to his music was yes, she would come to him. A month later, they were engaged, and 4 months later, they were married, and the rest is history. This is Pierre Boulez conducting the Vienna Philharmonic Orchestra in Mahler's Adagietto, WSMR's 5 o'clock unwind.

The Vienna Philharmonic Orchestra, led by Pierre Boulez, performed the Adagietto from Gustav Mahler's Fifth Symphony. It was WSMR's 5 o'clock Unwind. Azara Ballet presents Voices of Azara. 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I'm Thea Lobo. And here's cellist David Geringas and the Veneto Padua Chamber Orchestra, led by Bruno Giurana, bringing you Luigi Boccherini's Cello Concerto No. 3 on Classical WSMR.

Bruno Giurana led the Veneto Padua Chamber Orchestra in Luigi Boccherini's Cello Concerto No. 3 with cello soloist David Garingas on classical WSMR. Big Waters Land Trust invites you to their party in paradise at the Bay Preserve in Osprey. 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The Sarasota Ballet launches its 2026-27 season with Program 1, featuring the company premiere of Gemma Bond's Manor, Sir Frederick Ashton's Divertissement, and Dominic Walsh's Wolfgang for Web, October 23rd through the 25th at the FSU Center. Tickets at sarasotaballet.org. Thanks so much for tuning in. I'm Thea Lobo. And next, Claudio Abbado conducts the Munich Radio Orchestra, bringing you the Act 3 ballet music from Verdi's opera Macbeth on Florida's classical music station, WSMR.

Music by Giuseppe Verdi. 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I'm Thea Lobo, and I can't deny Bach is one of my favorite composers. This next work is considered a musical highlight of his output, the Concerto for Two Violins, full of elegance and musical virtue. It was actually premiered in a coffee house. Between his enormous family and rigorous professional church obligations in Leipzig, it's hard to imagine Bach having free time, but he somehow managed to also lead a secular group called Collegium Musicum on the side. And this Concerto for Two Violins was one of those pieces. Right now, you'll hear violinist Julia Fischer, violinist Alexander Sitkovetsky, and the Academy of St. Martin in the Fields performing Bach's Concerto for Two Violins in D minor on Classical WSMR.

the Academy of St. Martin in the Fields with soloists Alexander Sitkovetsky and Julia Fischer brought you Johann Sebastian Bach's Concerto for Two Violins in D Minor on WSMR, Florida's classical music station, online at WSMR.org. So glad you're here. I'm Thea Lobo. Next, you'll hear the unconducted Orpheus Chamber Orchestra performing The Dance of the Furies from Orpheus and Eurydice by Christoph Willibald Gluck. Great music just in time for spooky season here on Classical WSMR 89.1 and 103.9.

Dance of the Furies from Gluck's opera Orpheus and Eurydice, performed by the Orpheus Chamber Orchestra. 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You're in the right place for truly great musical works this evening. I'm Thea Lobo. Look forward to some dazzling Mendelssohn in just 7 minutes. And after that, music for the Russian ballet stage. In the meantime, here's a Czech party. You'll hear the Bartered Bride Overture by Bedřich Smetana. Yuri Agranovich conducts the Vienna Philharmonic Orchestra.

You heard The Bartered Bride Overture by Bedřich Smetana, performed by the Vienna Philharmonic Orchestra under Yuri Agranovich on Florida's classical music station, WSMR. 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You'll find all that and much, much more. I'm Thea Lobo. And this next selection from 1834 is by Mendelssohn, and it was dedicated to his piano teacher and friend Ignaz Moscheles. Though Moscheles was in many ways a forward-looking figure in Mendelssohn's life, becoming the first piano professor to accept a position at Mendelssohn's newly founded Leipzig Conservatory 9 years later, this Rondo Brillant, which you'll hear next, musically looks back towards inspirations like the playful Franz Joseph Haydn. Right now, you'll hear pianist Stephen Huff and the City of Birmingham Symphony under Lawrence Foster bringing you Mendelssohn's Rondo Brillant on Classical WSMR.

Lawrence Foster conducted the City of Birmingham Symphony in Felix Mendelssohn's Rondo Brillant with piano soloist Stephen Huff on Classical WSMR. 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And thanks so much. Now you'll hear Scenes for Ballet by Alexander Glazunov. Nema Yervi conducts the Scottish National Orchestra.

That was the Scottish National Orchestra under Nema Järvi performing Scenes for Ballet by Alexander Glazunov on classical WSMR. A climate scientist, Selby Gardens, and Sarasota Orchestra are coming together with The Bay for an important conversation about climate resilience. The Climate Adaptation Center's 6th annual Florida Climate Conference is November 12th at Selby Auditorium, New College North Campus. 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Sarasota Opera presents their fall season featuring Humperdinck's Hänsel and Gretel, and the Sarasota Youth Opera performing Peter's Rutabaga Country at the Sarasota Opera House. These fall operas launch their 2026 main stage season October 30th through November 14th. Tickets at sarasotaopera.org. I'm Thea Lobo. Hope you're having a great evening so far. Next, the Bologna Community Theater Orchestra, led by Riccardo Chailly, with clarinet soloist Dimitri Ashkenazi, bring you Variations for Clarinet and Orchestra in C Minor by Gioachino Rossini.

You just enjoyed the clarinet variations by Rossini. Ricardo Chailly conducted the Bologna Community Theater Orchestra with clarinet soloist Dmitri Ashkenazi on Florida's classical music station. 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I'm Thea Lobo. Hope you're having a great Wednesday so far. It can only get better with fantastic music. Later in the hour is a charming waltz and some Baroque grandeur. But right now, you'll hear WSMR's Evening Masterwork. When Brahms completed his fourth and final symphony, many of his contemporaries didn't quite understand the work. His closest companions did get it, though, and they knew very well the composer had created a masterpiece. It's a monumental work encompassing an inner mental rigor, creative freedom, and formal completeness. Some find it to be perfection. This is Otto Klemperer conducting the Philharmonia Orchestra in Johannes Brahms's Fourth Symphony, WSMR's Evening Masterwork.

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0: Thanks so much for being here. I'm Thea Lobo. Now you'll hear trumpeter John Wallace and the Philharmonia Orchestra led by Christopher Warren Green bringing you Tommaso Albinoni's Sonata for Six in C for Trumpet and Strings on Classical WSMR 89.1 and 103.9.

Christopher Warren Green conducted the Philharmonia Orchestra in Tommaso Albinoni's Sonata for Trumpet and Strings with trumpet soloist John Wallace on Classical WSMR. Tickets are now available for the Sarasota Concert Association's Great Performers Series, featuring violinist Midori, the Orpheus Chamber Orchestra, and the Cleveland Orchestra. And to kick off the holidays, Chanticleer comes to Sarasota this December. Tickets and details are at scasarasota.org. Oslo Rep presents Singing in the Rain, directed by Josh Rhodes of Jesus Christ Superstar. Hollywood 1927, silent film star Don Lockwood falls for an aspiring actress, but his screechy-voiced co-star plots to ruin it. November 18th through January 2nd. Tickets at oslorep.org. I'm Thea Lobo. So glad you're here. Now, Franz Bauer Teufel conducts the Vienna Folk Opera Orchestra in Emil Waldteufel's Très Jolie, Very Pretty, on WSMR, Florida's classical music station, online at WSMR.org.

You heard Très Jolie, Very Pretty by Emil Waldteufel. 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Good evening. So pleased you're here. I'm Thea Lobo. Stick around for some refreshing Rossetti in 14 minutes. And before that, a taste of the Baroque with Handel's music, courtesy of the Academy of Ancient Music. Next, you can enjoy the beloved Grande Valse Brillante by Frédéric Chopin. This was his first published waltz in 1834, but before this, he had written at least 16 other waltzes that were either destroyed